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0: 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Welcome. You guys are doing awesome. Making an R form. 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

0: 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In the first hour, we had a special show for you. It was my girlfriend's birthday, and she curated an entire show in the first half, including tracks from Donny Hathaway, Herbie Hancock, Esperanza Spalding, Robert Glasper, and more. 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

0: 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I hope to provide a new ethic of love, a new ethic of a cooperative spirit that allows us to create new possibilities.
1: My name is Norman T. I'm a designer and an educator and an artist, and this is what Chicago sounds like. I want to familiarize people with the power of what design can do in a way that fulfills a healthy and vibrant community.
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3: 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That's solid, right?

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1: My name is Damon Williams. 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

0: Hey, Vogelo, we finished moving. We finished at like 3 o'clock in the morning, and then we had to wake up at like 7 o'clock in order to turn the keys over. So we're done, and I can't feel the bottom of my feet, but the only reason we got through that torment was because of you guys. Peace.
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2: I'm Kiwa Nurla. I'm a performing artist and the owner of Kiddo.
3: And this is what Chicago sounds like.
2: Chicago is shaping what I do because, along with having so many great features and great things about Chicago, there's also so much potential, and there's so many things that we have yet to really connect and get right.
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0: can hold up both of our frames. Pacing back and forth, I can't find the words with this ink. I look up to the poster on my wall and I ask, what you think? Me?
1: You see, I think bright, though the mind is dark. Open my optics to optimism, that's what I was taught. To live like I'm blind, yet always guided by God. And I do this for anyone who looks anything like my mom. You asking me what I think, I'm just a poster on your wall. And I think you know the answer is right.

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This is what Chicago sounds like. Doors closing.

0: This is Tiffany Walden, and this is what Chicago sounds like. When I look back on my career and wondering about, you know, the impact that I've had and my work has had, I hope that people are able to see a holistic Chicago for what it really is, especially when we talk about Black people.
1: This is Evan F. Moore, and this is what Chicago sounds like. And I always tell my students about the South Side and the West Side. I feel like it's the most overreported, underreported, and misreported place in the world. And that was my career to show that that's not all like that.
2: 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This is what Chicago sounds like. We are Chicago's urban alternative.

I got in the car one day a couple weeks ago, and I was driving. All the radio stations was playing commercials, and I flipped over to 91.1, and I hear a Jamila Woods song. Now, Jamila Woods is one of my favorite people in the world. She's also one of my old mentors. I grew up with her in YCA, and she's featured on a couple of my songs, probably all my biggest songs, actually. So I'm like, listen to this Jamila Woods playing on the radio. Okay, Jamila, I see you get radio play in the Shy. Next song comes up is No Name, another one of my best friends I grew up with that I have plenty of collaborations with. Then the next song after that is a Saba song. And I'm like, when do we get this radio? Like, when did it start playing like this? And sure enough, the Saba song goes off, and I hear the background music to Sunday Candy playing on the radio over a commercial. And so I stopped and I checked it out, and of course it's Vocalo playing me and my friends for the whole Chicago to hear. Yo, it's Chance the Rapper. You tuning in to Vocalo right now. Turn up your radio.

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0: they can do anything.
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2: Yeah. Episodes from my area code.
1: I don't think hip-hop is a competition. It's an ocean, and we're all just swimming in it with our own, like, kind of gills.
3: We are Chicago's urban alternative.

This here ain't for no vice doc. This here ain't for no spike op. But since I was one like a cyclops, I run up some stairs on a bike cop. I shake up some hands on the right block. Block club president, night watch. My skin was real when the mic dropped. I put them in my wheel like a bike lock. I got family in Gary and STL. I got cousins in Milwaukee. I got family in Detroit and ATL. I got an auntie that's still all weak. We the number one gentrified renaissance. Give me my land, the new shy tits perky. Facelift that makes her spaces. Invest the rest in a number 25 niggas jersey.

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1: Rocky, we are told to fit into this box and we're told to be confined, whether it's like with being a man or a woman, especially a woman. Everybody isn't like that though. And I feel like everyone shouldn't have to go through the punishment of being forced into something that they don't naturally fit inside. Olive Blue. When I started doing music, I was very insecure and I had to get over a lot of things and learn to love myself, and a lot of that was through my hair. My pig is a reminder just to love my hair, just be confident and let it shine.
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2: My name is Darius Parker. I am the Operations Director, Resource Coordinator for Kumba Links, and this is what Chicago sounds like. Chicago is a beautiful place to really live, learn, and thrive. We have such a beautiful batch of forward-thinking youth who are really challenging things in the city.
3: My name is Pam Johnson Davis. I am an educator, singer, and writer, and this is what Chicago sounds like. 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
6: 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Do you like that one?
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I'll call you when I have some pennies. Semi-automatic Benny. 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
0: 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So now I want to be named Miracle Child.
2: Right on, baby. 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
1: 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This is what Chicago sounds like.
2: Yeah. Yeah, it's cool. That'll work, you know what I'm saying? That way I can put both my headphones on, you know what I'm saying? Get my rap on, you know what I mean? Yeah. Yeah, I already know, man. I just know what's up, man. I know when we come in here, we do this.

0: need to see you. Baby, I just wanna
1: see you.
0: I wanna see you. Baby, I just need to
1: see you.
0: See you.
1: See you.
0: You know, yeah. Baby, I just wanna.

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1: So Young Chicago Authors and places like U Media for me were like the first places where I was able to perform and to share what I had been doing in my basement. It's just a group of people that are just really writing what they feel, and that's all you really ask for in music.
0: Jolie Purr.
2: 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Yeah. Like I see myself in them. Yo, this is Jolie Purr. 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
3: 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And talking to my brother.
0: This is what Chicago sounds like.

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1: 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Gender is dimension one.
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0: 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This is Michael, aka Killer Mike, man. I'm chilling, man, with Vocalo Radio, man. Yeah.
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1: Rocky, we are told to fit into this box, and we're told to be confined, whether it's like with being a man or a woman, especially a woman. Everybody isn't like that, though. And I feel like everyone shouldn't have to go through the punishment of being forced into something that they don't naturally fit inside. I was very insecure, and I had to get over a lot of things and learn to love myself, and a lot of that was through my hair. My pig is a reminder just to love my hair, just be confident and let it shine.
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1: So Young Chicago Authors and places like U Media for me were like the first places where I was able to perform and to share what I had been doing in my basement. 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
2: Every kid grows up feeling very special, and I feel like when I met my friends and we all kind of were different from everybody else and had similar experiences, or we kind of dressed a little similarly or like similar music, then we all felt like we were the same special together. Yeah. Like I see myself in them. Yo, this is Jolie Purp. 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Turn up.

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1: How'd you get your name?
0: Because when I was 7 years old, I had 4 strokes and a major heart surgery. Then I made it all through that. So now I want to be named Miracle Child.
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1: 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I was thinking.
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1: Hey, what's up? This is Michael, a.k.a. Killer Mike, man. I'm chilling, man, with Vocalo Radio, man. Yeah.

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2: 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When I hear black Chicagoans talk, it just reminds me of home. Even if our grandparents are coming from different places, it still sounds like home. It still has that southern draw mixed with a little city. And that's beautiful. I love that.
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2: 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I'm a graffiti artist, and this is what Chicago sounds like. 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I think that if I want to see art on a wall that doesn't exist, it's up to me to go and make it there. 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
2: Hi, this is Lester Ray, and you're listening to Vocalo. I felt like I needed to sing about the things I was writing about and not just sing to like fill up space and jam. I just felt like more of a personal calling to really lay out this message in a public setting as opposed to just keeping it in my notebook.
3: Feline. Blood Sisters is just about letting go of any negative energy and stepping into your own power. That's what I was trying to find. I was trying to find my way to step back into my strength and honestly step back into music.
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0: Nobia Rivers, the fitness and health creative, and this is what Chicago sounds like. What do I love about Chicago? It's a big city, but it feels small. We got our own culture here. We make up slang, you know, we make up dances. It's good to be here.
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Me? You see, I'm

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I paint a picture like Martin Johnson. 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You wasn't spotted. 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It's happening.

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0: It's all beginning to make sense. 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
2: Stuff not only happens, it comes right up and smacks you in the face.

Nah, I moved to the town and, man, I stayed right there in the projects in Deer Creek. Before Clinton impeachment, when the Legion was packed. On the weekend, throwing creases in your best pair of slacks. Sporting waves, pomades, do rags to keep them flat. Though you still could catch a fade by how you lean in your hat. Peeking photographs, dull pieces of glass, mahogany frames. Take a brief leap in the past. And looks can be deceiving what you meet at a glance. Since we all got secrets that we keep till we ash.

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us, okay? 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
1: Hey, what's up, Chicago? This is Michael DeVille, and you're listening to Vocalo. Just a fly love. Hip hop is the leading language of the world. We're winning Pulitzers, you know what I mean? It's not just a genre anymore, it's a medium with a bunch of subgenres in it. There's so much you can do.
2: Jordana, the music I'm making, I really want people to feel like they're in control of the narrative. I love making people feel stronger. I want people to feel confident, like they can do anything.
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4: 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It's Nash Hyde. You guys are listening to Vocalo 91.1. I feel like a lot of people from Chicago, like, doing crazy stuff. They're dominating charts right now. Some of the sounds that you hear from Chicago, you can't hear anywhere else.
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3: Good morning, Little Village. 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
3: I got in the car one day a couple weeks ago, and I was driving, and all the radio stations was playing commercials, and I flipped over to 91.1, and I hear a Jamila Woods song. Now, Jamila Woods is one of my favorite people in the world. She's also one of my old mentors. I grew up with her in YCA, and she's featured on a couple of my songs, probably all my biggest songs, actually. So I'm like, listen to this Jamila Woods playing on the radio. Okay, Jamila, I see you get radio play in the Shy. Next song comes up is No Name. Another one of my best friends I grew up with that I have plenty of collaborations with. Then the next song after that is a Saba song. And I'm like, when do we get this radio? Like, when did it start playing like this? And sure enough, the Saba song goes off and I hear the background music to Sunday Candy playing on the radio over a commercial. And so I stopped and I checked it out. And of course, it's Vocalo playing me and my friends for the whole Chicago to hear. Yo, it's Chance the Rapper. You tuning in to Vocalo right now. Turn up your radio.

but people call me Chef. You may know me as Zetus Lapidus. I'm an entertainer, a Chicago entertainer. I'm a host, a DJ, a jack of all trades, master of none, if you will. And this is what Chicago sounds like. Hot dogs! My introduction to house music was like being a kid and hearing another night, another dream, but always, you know, or like the desert's mystery. So like, I've always loved the feeling house music gives you. It's very like, you know, like it makes you want to dance, but it's also like uplifting and fun, you know. Being able to be a part of a Chicago culture like this, it's very rewarding because I get to interact with people that I've held in high regard. You're literally changing somebody's nightlife, you know. You're curating their movie moments. I'm from Richland Park, Illinois, which is like 45 minutes outside of the city. My church family was always out here. My mom was raised out here. Like, I've been in Chicago my whole life, basically. But I moved out here by myself in 2019, and I lived with like 7 people. I wanted to get out of the suburbs because, like, there was nothing really to do, you know? And I wanted to be up and at them. I want Hollywood, baby. Jazz and liquor, you know? But no, I wanted to be able to do more and be around more like young people getting to do things outside. So I started doing like DIY shows with friends and things like that, and tried to build my career in the city, the Big Apple. I mean, you know, the big windy apple, Chicago, you know. So when I first moved to the city, I lived in Avondale, and then I moved eventually to Humboldt Park, where I am now. I live like right across from the park, so I'm like, yes. And that's what's one of my favorite parks out here, because it's huge, and there's a lot of brown people, which I love, you know. As a kid, I was like, I was a child actor. I went to like auditions for like Kids Say the Darndest Things, Zach and Cody, and all that stuff. I had always loved music and things like that. I would always keep my music taste to myself because it's a very intimate thing. But when I would play for people, they're like, "Oh, you've got a vibe going on." I'm like, "Okay." So when I moved out here and did DIY shows, I would be inspired by DJs like Casper McFadden, Sid Icarus, or Miss Twink, USA, and Ariel Zatina. And during peak COVID, everybody was mentally unwell, and I needed something to be an outlet because I lived alone. And I was like, well, I could teach myself how to DJ. So I taught myself on YouTube for like a week and a half. And then I would start making my own little beats and making my own music videos and things like that when I'm just home alone with a green screen. And then once things started opening up, my friend who worked at a place called Dream House, she did a lot of virtual shows. So that's how I first started getting my like little style out there as the intergalactic funk DJ. I love like sci-fi, so like Hitchhiker's Guide to the Galaxy, or Galaxy Quest, but I also love disco music. Like anything that makes you feel like you're getting on a spaceship, your destination is friggin' the moon, let's say the moon, and you wanna shake your booty on the moon. So I'm like, okay, let's gradually ascend to the heavens. I like making a crowd feel good and making it feel like you're going into outer space, to a space disco, and then bringing you back down, you know. My name is Shomari Daniels. I am Zetus Lapidus, the intergalactic funk DJ / entertainer of Chicago. And this is what Chicago sounds like. I had to move around from school to school a lot as a child. So I would always try to make people laugh first. So I still have a habit of trying to make people laugh. Around this time last year, I did a talk show called Enjoy the Show, where I would have different musicians come on, organizers or like artists come down. We do arts and crafts together while like, you know, interviewing them. And then at the end, they would show us their talent or whatever. I've always liked hosting, like talk show hosting and things like that. So currently, I love Chicago nightlife scene, period, right? So I love like seeing different bands or DJs and things like that. So I have this new show at Shuba's called Zetus Lapidus' Art House.
And it's basically, I love putting movies, music, and like goofiness together. Like our first one was based off The Breakfast Club. And so each performer, whether it's a rap or a band or anything, we all sit down and watch the movie together, and I put names in a hat, and you have to pull out a name, and whoever you choose is the person you have to play from the perspective of. And I'm always like a character. So like the first one, I was the principal. Our next one is Willy Wonka. So I'm going to be Willy Wonka, and all the people are going to be like the kids in the chocolate factory. But I love like the intersection of like entertainment and showing people different voices in the city, you know? It's very childlike, you know, just rediscovering people, especially like in your own city. And you get to explore different genres of music, which I love. I was really depressed at one point, and I was like, you know how like there's black holes out there and stuff? And it says that it'll either like rip you atom from atom, turn up, or like you'll, or you'll like go to another universe or something. So I was like, well, it's really hard for them to put people in space anyway. So put like depressed people in space. Put a depressed person like me in space and just explore, you know, the ultimate exploration. And also it's reminding us on Earth that we are so small, you know, that that's another reason I don't take myself too seriously, is because like there's probably another copy of me like 300 light years away thinking the same thing, or thinking the opposite thought, you know, the endless possibilities of things, like multiple, like we're living in multiverses and movies and things like that. It's like, okay, yeah, there's that. As a black, non-binary, indigenous kid, I felt very alien, especially seeing movies where people from outer space are like, this is all so foreign, and they're relearning things. That's how I felt learning music again, or like hearing sounds for the first time. And That's what brings me to space. It's like you feel limitless in space, and you also feel like there's so many different things that you could see in space. Plus, it's pretty, like seeing like a nebula and things like that. I'm like, wow, right? Like, I wish my hair could be those colors. That's why I dye my hair so much. So many different gases in space and things like that. It reminds me of how like meeting different types of people already on Earth, you know, getting to know different cultures and things like that. It's like, well, space has so many other cultures too. Like, space is so vast. Like, anything could happen in space. It feels like the ultimate adventure. And I've always loved adventure. So Chicago is its own beautiful gem in this world. Chicago has given me the space to be the intergalactic funk DJ, because like there's no one like me in these other hip happening spaces, you know, and I felt very accepted enough to just keep moving forward over here. Chicago has changed my life, and I love this city. My name is Shomari Daniels. I am Zetus Lapidus, the intergalactic funk DJ / entertainer of Chicago, and this is what Chicago sounds like.

Good morning, Bronzeville. Good morning, Uptown. I'm Nudia Hernandez, host of Nudia in the Afternoons, which airs weekdays from 1 to 5 p.m. Voglo gives you a dose of positivity and good music, too. 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

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I try for approval, I can't die a martyr. I'm crucial and long live my mama, life too short to choose you. Can't you control it like voodoo? Said

0: 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I'm Nudia Hernandez, host of Nudia in the Afternoon, which airs weekdays from 1 to 5 p.m. You're tuned in to The Morning Mix. 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
3: I like that one. 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
4: Paul Von Mertens is a multi-instrumentalist and composer who works with some of the greats in Chicago indie rock. Wilco, Archer Pruitt, The Sea and Cake. Not to mention the fact that he's worked closely with rock legend Brian Wilson of the Beach Boys for over 10 years. So we ask him, what was the music you listened to when you were growing up? What were your musical touchstones? Paul may be an indie rocker now, but when he was younger and just learning to play the sax, jazz was his religion.
5: Jazz was like a religion to me at that time. I listened to it with my friends. We listened to it with great intensity and passion, and we'd learn tunes off records. We'd copy the players that we'd liked. I was in the basement of my parents' house. My brother and I had a room down there where that was our own place. We had our stereo, which we blasted. And it was a place where we hung out, played ping pong, and where I practiced. The picture that I have is myself sitting in front of the turntable, moving one of the speakers as close to my head as I could get it, and then dropping the needle over and over on a Sonny Rollins lick and learning it note for note, you know, drop the needle over and over hundreds and hundreds of times to get every note that he was playing. The breakthrough for me with Sonny Rollins was a record called Saxophone Colossus with Max Roach on drums. That record was originally a Max Roach session, and it was a quartet with Sonny Rollins on saxophone. Sonny was so burning on the record that it was released as a Sonny Rollins record. It was just no question about how commanding his playing was, and that's the story anyway. Before Sonny Rollins, there was Coltrane and Stanley Turrentine, and I learned a Stanley Turrentine tune called Speedball and learned the solo off of it. And I think that was the first thing that I like took down off of a record. And then took as much as I could of a Coltrane solo from on Green Dolphin Street from a live Miles Davis recording, Miles at Newport, 1958. Coltrane's entrance was so spectacular and like mysterious and powerful to me that I tried to learn the whole solo. I mean, it was beyond me at that time, but, you know, I got some large chunks of it.

0: I do not wish for no regular life. I did not marry a regular wife. You think that I'm losing, you smoking a...
1: Hey, what's up? This is Michael, a.k.a. Killer Mike, man. I'm chilling, man, with Vocalo Radio, man. Yeah.

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1: Hey. Shawnee Dez.
2: I think that it's important to get people to sort of tap into the humanity that they have. And we work our jobs. We live in a very instant gratification sort of era. And sometimes we lose that and we forget that, like, it's okay to not have yourself together. It's okay not to know what you're doing. It's okay to be sad. It's okay to be happy AF.
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1: She is a Wilson to my castaway. Shaggy beer aftershave. Prickle chin, that's okay. Gender is dimension one.
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She got a little case like a plaintiff. 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She black Caucasian. 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Her dad be Haitian. 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

0: Yeah, well, what's the festive today, Vocalo? You guys been jamming for the past 5 hours. Ain't no other stations like this. Vocalo, number one, baby.
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1: 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One of my favorite things about Chicago is the food. 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
2: 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I'm a DJ and interdisciplinary artist, and this is what Chicago sounds like. 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
3: My name is Katie Augustine. I'm the founder of Katie's Kids, and this is what Chicago sounds like. 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

up in the eight is quite humid. Polite musings of mostly white peers were like music to my ears and not yours. 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

how they did PNB, how they did Takeoff. 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

0: this hurt to us, a wonderful game. 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
1: Me?
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0: 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You're coming down. 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You're coming
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3: I'm Francis Almeida. I run Reppin' Pins, and this is what Chicago sounds like. Woo! Chicago has always felt like home to me. There's this feeling of home that I couldn't get from anywhere else, from the people to the neighborhoods and the food. I think we have everything that a big city has, but the people are nicer. Woo!
4: My name is Kane One. I'm a graffiti artist, and this is what Chicago sounds like. I think we make some of the best citizens in the world because of the type of accountability we hold each other to, because of the type of ethics and morals that we raise each other with.

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I got in the car one day a couple weeks ago, and I was driving. All the radio stations was playing commercials, and I flipped over to 91.1, and I hear a Jamila Woods song. Now, Jamila Woods is one of my favorite people in the world. She's also one of my old mentors. I grew up with her in YCA, and she's featured on a couple of my songs, probably all my biggest songs, actually. So I'm like, listen to this Jamila Woods playing on the radio. Okay, Jamila, I see you get radio play in the Shy. Next song comes up is No Name. Another one of my best friends I grew up with that I have plenty of collaborations with. Then the next song after that is a Saba song. And I'm like, when do we get this radio? Like, when did it start playing like this? And sure enough, the Saba song goes off and I hear the background music to Sunday Candy playing on the radio over a commercial. And so I stopped and I checked it out, and of course it's Vocalo playing me and my friends for the whole Chicago to hear. Yo, it's Chance the Rapper. You tuning in to Vocalo right now. Turn up your radio.

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1: We just trying to shine for the city, man. For the city.

What's up? This your boy D-Lo, Bop King, Mr. Ooh, Turn Up in Chicago. Y'all know what y'all gotta do. Y'all gotta tune in, lock in with my people at Vocal Low Radio. I love y'all, man. 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
2: I'm Francis Almeida. I run Reppin' Pins, and this is what Chicago sounds like. Chicago feels real and genuine. The people here are very down to earth, no matter what status you are, and I hope that never changes.
3: My name is George Villanueva. I'm an assistant professor of advocacy social change at Loyola University Chicago, and this is what Chicago sounds like. As an educator and scholar activist, I think the one big thing I want to give back is a capacity for imagination and freedom around dismantling social oppression, not from an individual kind of perspective, but from a collective perspective.
4: Saba.
5: So Young Chicago authors and places like U Media for me were like the first places where I was able to perform and to share what I had been doing in my basement. 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
4: Joey Purr.
6: 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Yeah. Like I see myself in them. Yo, this is Joey Purp. 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Turn up.
7: 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Dime rocks and nickel blows. So I ain't here no more. And talking to my brother.
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0: 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You guys have the best station. I'm so glad I strolled across it. Makes me feel good. I like the conversation, everything.
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2: 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I'm Brandon Bro,
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0: pray these winds can hold up both of our frames. Pacing back and forth, I can't find the words with this ink. I look up to the poster on my wall and I ask, what you think?
1: Me? You see, I think bright, though the mind is dark. Open my optics to optimism, that's what I was taught. To live like I'm blind, yet always guided by God. And I do this for anyone who looks anything like my mom. You asking me what I think, I'm just a poster on your wall. And I think you know the answer is right in your cap.

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0: 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Go make love to an angel while the devil in my head.
1: Communication coming in. Too much that I can't communicate with all of them. I do wish I had scientists or engineer friends. Let's go. Get out of here, petrol is cheaper than it's ever been. And then, who's to say when art will end? All I know is when the portrait painted, better have your portion of the rent. A dollar more and you will get upgraded. When you think you've made it, you are then just tolerated, overrated, hope I'm 80 when I get my second win. Small potatoes, all I ate before potato chips would cut my corner lips. Operator, operator, I would pray that you connect me to a sip of sangria, Zambia, camera, cameo, hand me a handful of hips. A stamina, stampede of happily happenings, dabbling into a blip. 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Do summers ever forget? Put your muscles for like a kid. We'll make a trip. Do jump on and hit a split. 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Duke Ellington in it. 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Oh,
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I live in Lincoln Square neighborhood, and you're listening to Vocalo Radio 91.1 Chicago.

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3: Hey, what's going on? This is Boots Riley. When I'm zipping around corners in a high-speed chase running away from the police, I lean over quickly and turn my dial to Vocalo because they are going to tell me how to get out of that situation.